0: Mary, 16 from Macoupin.
1: Go ahead.
0: 16, I just assigned you a hang-up call. I didn't hear anything on the line. Nothing in-house on the phone number.
1: Find me for now. I'm going to head to 18th call. I'll check it when I clear from that.

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0: 10-4. Is it 33?
2: Attention, Coolest, we've been all there, ambulance. 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Here, need to respond. 215 South East Street. 215 South East Street, the jail. Male subject in and out of consciousness.

0: Attention, Gillespie and Elder Ambulance, Gillespie and Elder Ambulance, you're new to respond, 215 Southeast Street, 215 Southeast Street, jail. Male subject in and out of consciousness, time of age, 1924, McKinney County, 911 clear.
1: Alright, clearly 46.
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0: 138 to Lakeview. 138 westbound to Lakeview. White Pontiac sedan. Illinois passenger King 191737. Illinois passenger King 191737.

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It is a white Nissan Rogue. The company is Stake Center. The 1017 does want him no trespass.

0: Attention, Gillespie Vanelberry Ambulance. 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Carbondale Area Hospital to St. John's. 58-year-old male. Higher level of care needed. Time of ages, 1951. Macoupin County, clear.
1: All right, feeling 46.
0: 46, go ahead.
1: Knowledge update. Going to have to hold for a while and notify the hospital. Where else going to be en route to St. John's?
0: 10-4, 1951.

0: advising. It's on, he's on 138 near Lake Road on a bridge of Stewart Avenue. Subject lives on Illinois 16. Just east of Farley Lane.
1: 10-4

respond to the area of 711 South Douglas Street. Caller is by. She smells something burning, and she sees smoke just north of her address. Litchfield Fire ready to respond to the area of 711 South Douglas Street in Litchfield. Caller by. She smells something burning, and she sees smoke just north of her address. 9-1 clear at 2002.

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0: Copy that. 711 South Douglas.
1: 10-4 and 802 en route 2004.

driving on scene, single story, single home. Nothing shown from the exterior, none of activation progress. We will be off investigating. There does appear to be a small bonfire across the street.

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0: Campfires in the area, but nothing's on fire. It shouldn't be. 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
1: 10-4 in service returning, 2010.

attention, Melissa, you've been all their ambulance. Melissa, you've been all their ambulance. You're needed to respond. 311 North 8, 311 North 8th Street, Vanilla. Female feeling weak, unable to walk. Attention, Gillespie, Van Alder Ambulance. Gillespie, Van Alder Ambulance, you're going to need to respond. 311 North 8th, 311 North 8th Street, Vanilla. Female feeling weak, unable to walk. Time of age 2020, Lincoln County 911, clear.

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0: first south, Ontario Stream and west first south. 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Queen 850894.
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0: Affirmative, Queen 850894.

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Time of age 2103, McCoupin County, 911 clear.

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Attention, Golis Eve and all their ambulance. Golis Eve and all their ambulance. You're being requested. 733 West Main Street, McDonald's, Carlinville. 70-year-old male not feeling right. Officers are en route. Attention, Golis Eve and all their ambulance. 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You need a response. 733 West Main Street, McDonald's, Carlinville. For a 70-year-old male not feeling right, appears to be under the influence. Officers are in route. Time phase 2113, Macoupin County, 911 clear.

0: 19 will be en route to McDonald's in Carlinville. 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
1: 10-4.

Chamberlain, Signature Funnel, 110 Velvet Street, Farmersville. Suing for an 81-year-old female with my kids, a colostomy bag, and it's almost exploded 2 times. It's like she was passing blood, but she is not anymore. Her blood sugar is high, and she now feels nauseous. Martha Wagner, ambulance, Junior Shawn, 110 Velvet Street, Farmersville. For an 81-year-old female with a colostomy bag, it's like she almost exploded 2 times. Advice, she was passing blood, but she's not anymore. Her blood sugar is high, and she now feels nauseous. And I went clear, 2131.

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1: 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We'll be returning to service. 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
0: 2131.
2: Out of Illinois. Flight of Miller, Common, person Adam, middle and Mary, date of birth 11-2 of 88.

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1: 13 is going to be back in service, signed patient refusal.
0: 10-4, 2136.
2: May I act alien 19?
1: 13.
0: 19, go ahead.
2: 19 is going to be in route, Carlville Area Hospital.
0: 19, 10-4, 2136. 13, did you have further traffic?
1: MAC, show 3 Lincoln 13 en route to Carlinville area for that return trip to Lakeside.
0: 10 4.
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3: 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We're closed.
1: 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MAC, 3 Lincoln 13.
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1: 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We'll be en route to Carl Blair if that train's back to Lakeside.
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0: 10-4.
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0: 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Time of page is 2204, McGibbon County clear.
1: Alright, clear Lincoln 46.
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You're needed to respond 7050 Route 111 Piasaw, 7050 Route 111 Piasaw. 86-year-old male fell, lift assist only, no injury. Time of second page is 2209, McKibben County, clear.

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Hillsborough Area Ambulance Backup Crew. You have a BLS transfer from Hillsborough Area Hospital to St. John's Springfield. WPX N413, clear.

Route 111, 5 o'clock.

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7050 7050 7050 7050 7050 7050 7050 7050 7050 7050 7050 7050 7050 7050 7050 7050 7050 7050 7050 7050 7050 7050 7050 7050 7050 7050 7050 7050 7050 7050 7050 7050 7050 7050 7050 7050 7050 7050 7050 7050 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

I hope you got it. We'll be West Main and 66. West Main and 66. Still my passenger, Edward Mary, 80367. Still my passenger, Edward Mary, 80367.

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Edward Sam, 98764, returns expired, expired May of 25. Brian Branson, Millwood, silver 99 Chevy coupe. 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

0: black 2012 Kia Utility. We did receive a call for a subject advising that there was a vehicle parked in the roadway at that location with vehicle troubles. It has been ran by ISC.
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1: On Missouri, Victor Mary 7, George 8 Henry. 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
1: 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Brian Branson. 12-16 of 69. 12-16-69.
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0: 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That's going to be 10-18-20.

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1: 13's going to be in Rapid Carlinville area for that transfer to St. John's.
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0: 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You're needed for a BOS transfer from Anderson ER to Barnes ER. 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You're needed for a BOS transfer from Anderson ER room 13 to Barnes ER for 71-year-old female fractured hip. 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

area, South Walnut and West First South. South Walnut and West First South. 1017 advised there's a dog in a cage on the front porch that will not stop barking.

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0: 74101.

Captain Tingle is Stephen Elder, ambulance. Call is Stephen Elder, ambulance. You're in need to respond to 826 North High Street, apartment. Correction, room 2B boy. 67-year-old male bleeding from his rectum. Attention, Gola Stephen, all their ambulance. Gola Stephen, all their ambulance. You're need to respond. 826 North High Street, Hallmark Healthcare, Carlinville, room 2, E-Boy. 67-year-old male bleeding from his rectum. Time of page 110, McDougan County, 911 clear.

ambulance backup crew. You have a BLS transfer from Hillsborough Area Hospital to St. Johnson Springfield. Hillsborough Area Ambulance Backup Crew. You have a BLS transfer from Hillsborough Area Hospital to St. Johnson Springfield. WBX N413 clear.

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ambulance, stop ambulance. 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You're needed for an ALS transfer from Anderson ER room 6 to Slew ER for a 38-year-old male. Nasal bone fracture and laceration on eyelid. 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
1: 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Illinois B-Truck 404-3859.

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0: Would you be willing to check our residential bird alarm in Royal Lakes on your way up?

Doors are secure, and I was able to talk to the homeowner over his Ring camera. I'll be tonight.

Lee Camp Lake Page, Anderson Via, room 6, this is Lee ER. Attention, front ambulance, cancellation page. Anderson ER, room 6, this is Blue ER, attempt cancellation 639.

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1: The female owner of the vehicle will be Michelle, last name Michelle, Sam Henry Edwards, Lincoln Lincoln, first name Barbara, boy Adam Robert, boy Robert Adam, middle initial J. John, date of birth 05-28 of 1974, 05-28-74.

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0: Attention, Shipman Fire Department. Shipman Fire Department. You're being requested at 211 Door Reno White, the Shipman Elementary School, for a fire alarm sounding. This is a drill. Attention, Shipman Fire Department. 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You're being requested at 211 Door Reno White Street, Shipman School, for a fire alarm sounding, Zone 1. This is a drill. Time of page, 828, Macoupin County, 911 clear.
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0: Bulletin Benelda Ambulance. 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Time of page is 8:30. Macoupin County, 911 clear.
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0: 10-4. 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

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You're being requested at 403 West 1st North Street, Mount Olive, for a 95-year-old female not responding appropriately. She is breathing.

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You're being requested at 403 West 1st North Street, 403 West 1st North Street, Mount Olive. For a 95-year-old family.

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0: From Anderson ER, room 6, Winnesleo ER, attention, stunt ambulance, your grand quest for a transfer, Anderson ER, room 6, Winnesleo ER, 38-year-old male going for eye issues, 7 pages 8 to 5.

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0: 3 Lincoln 56 will be out of service for routine maintenance.

0: tells for ambulance to respond to an call for a female not responding but breathing at DaVita Dialysis, 1822 Senator Miller Drive, Hillsboro. Tells for ambulance to respond to an call for a female subject unresponsive but breathing at DaVita Dialysis. No one's clear at 9:59.
1: Now, 1, 2, 29.

ambulance are being requested to 205 Northeastern Street, Staunton, 205 Northeastern Street, Staunton, for a male, 1079. Officers are on scene. Attention, Staunton ambulance are being requested to 205 Northeastern Street, 205 Northeastern Street, Staunton, for a male, 1079. Officers are on scene. Time is 10:06.

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1: And 4, 10, 11.

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Staunton Ambulance, ready to respond. 1013 South Hackman Street. 1013 South Hackman Street, Staunton. 57-year-old female. Weak and hallucinating. Sodium is low. Attention, Staunton Ambulance. Staunton Ambulance, you need to respond. 1013 South Hackman Street, Staunton. 57-year-old female. Is weak and hallucinating. Sodium is low. Time of page is 1037. McCoupin County, 911 clear.

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0: 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They figured out who it was and said it's not a big deal. I'll be 10-8.

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go ahead with another ambulance. Go ahead with another ambulance here needed to respond. 109 East Maple Street, Phyllis, yes, Public Health Department. There's a 69-year-old male on oxygen having numbness in his arm and showing signs of heart attack.

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1: You need to respond 109 East Maple Street, 109 East Maple Street, go speed. For a 69-year-old male on oxygen, having numbness in his arm and showing signs of heart attack, on page 1146, McKinley County, 911, clear.

Litchfield Ambulance, respond for an EMS call for a fall, possible diabetic issue at 120 East Rider City Hall in the Water Department. 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

ambulance to respond to this call for low blood pressure. 44 School Street, Hillsboro. 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

0: 5 from a coupon. Criminal trespass. Union Pacific just called in and advised Route 4 just south of Green Ridge Road, Girard. There is a male subject standing on the tracks wearing a blue shirt, blue and white hat with a black backpack.
1: 10-4.

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You're being requested for a transfer. Carmel Area Hospital, room 1, to Springfield Memorial, for a 67-year-old male osteomyelitis. Attention Gold, you've been out there, ambulance. 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Time of age, 1221, McKinney County, 911, clear.

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Attention Bunker Hill Ambulance, Bunker Hill Rescue, Bunker Hill Ambulance, Bunker Hill Rescue, needs to respond 144 North Washington Street, Bunker Hill at SIHS Healthcare for a 65-year-old male with difficulty breathing.

Bunker Hill Ambulance, Bunker Hill Rescue needs to respond 144 North Washington Street, Bunker Hill at SIHS Healthcare for a 65-year-old male, difficulty breathing, time of age, 1240, McKeever County, 911, clear.

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We have a fire alarm sounding at 17843 Emerson Airline. 17843 Emerson Airline, Girard.

Jackson, Girard Fire Department, Girard Fire Department. You need to respond 17843 Emerson Airline, Girard, for a fire alarm sounding. Time of page is 1328, McCoupin County, 91 clear.

0: This is Robert Sam 4. This was a fire drill. This was a fire drill. I'm on scene now. Please proceed.
1: 10-4, I'm in route.

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2: Mac Show, Gerard Unit 7, en route and arriving on scene.

missed call for heaviness. 107 West Ryder, Litchfield. Litchfield ambulance respond to missed call for dizziness. 107 West Ryder, Litchfield. I'm clear 1345.

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Assistance, Stanton Ambulance, Stanton Ambulance, you're needed at Anderson ER Room 6 for an ALS transfer to Barnes ER. 85-year-old male.

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Shell Creek Fire respond for a ground cover fire. Possible corn stubble in the area of North Fourth Avenue and Buckeye Trail, Donaldson. 9 is clear, 1359.

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and being filled on fire with a possible bin on fire. Would you like some mutual aid?

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Corn on fire, bean field on fire, possible grain bin. In the area of North 4th Avenue and Buckeye Trail, Donaldson. Coughing fire, Taylor Springs Fire, respond with Shoal Creek Fire for a ground cover fire, possible grain bin on fire, North 4th Avenue, Buckeye Trail, Donaldson, last floor 1403.

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1: Go ahead and hit it, I'm almost to Creek Command. 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
3: 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I'm en route to you. 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

0: 5504, did you have traffic?
1: Yeah, I'm on Buckeye. What cross street should I go to the east on?
0: The intersection of 4th Avenue right now.
2: Shoal Creek Fire from 911.
3: But it's, if it is, it's in Greene County.
2: Shoal Creek Fire, would you like an ambulance in that area?
3: Currently unoccupied, but it is fully on the roadway. If you want to let Green know.
2: I've got Greenville and Mulberry Grove dispatched.

0: ambulance respond for the Brownfield fire in area of North 4th and Buckeye Trail. Hillsborough ambulance respond for a ground cover fire in the area of North 4th and Buckeye Trail. That's clear 1418.
1: Being out.
2: 500 on the scene. Large ground cover fire involving corn stubble, beans, and it looks like maybe some temper. I'll be attempting to make a 360 on this.
0: 5500 town 4, 29 en route 1418.
2: When you arrive, come in on 4th, get up here to the fire, get out in that first field to the west of the fire, work your way north and try to get ahead of it, please.

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0: ground cover fire in the area of North 4th Avenue, Buckeye Trail. Fillmore Fire respond for a ground cover fire, multiple fires. In the area of North 4th Avenue, Buckeye Trail, 911's clear, 1422.
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3: We have the fire out at Mentors and 14th. 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
1: 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It's possible.
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0: I got a ton going on and not a lot of time. Show up at 4th Avenue, the tracks. 4th Avenue in the driveway, stage there.
1: We don't see him.
2: Shoal Creek Command from 911.

0: set up a staging area along 4th Avenue near the tracks in the driveway. All incoming units should report there. We're working our way to the north of this fire. We're going to try to cut it off to the north and work our way south.
1: Tapper, you said your staging area north 4th at the railroad tracks? Shoal Creek Command, 911. Command, we've got Smithboro, Mulberry Grove, Greenville been dispatched. New Douglas is on standby. Are you wanting Hillsboro or anything from Hillsboro or Witt?
0: Standby on that. I'm still trying to get my hands on this whole fire. I'll let you know.
1: In case they need it.
0: 29, you're in a good spot there. Just stand by there. You can even go out to the roadway if you need to.

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0: 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We can't hear you.
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1: Go. We're operating on red at this point, on red at this point. What do you have in staging? Anything?
0: Truck, you're too far away for us to reach you on red.
1: Go ahead and hold those units there for now. But stand by, keep your ear on the radio.
0: Copy that, holding all units in staging.
1: From IC, when Greenville arrives, see if they will find a way to get around the east side of this fire, up to the north, swarm the worker with the north along the east flank, and try to do something with it over on that side. I believe things are under control on this side. Okay, go ahead and send that up that direction and make sure they've got a tanker with them, please.

Department, Mount Olive Fire Department. Mount Olive Fire Department, you need to respond to the area of Route 66 south of 9th Avenue. Route 66 south of 9th Avenue, Litchfield, for a small fire on the side of the road.

0: Attention Mount Olive Fire Department, Mount Olive Fire Department, you need to respond to the area Route 66 south of 9th Avenue, Route 66 south of 9th Avenue, Litchfield, for a small fire on the side of the road. Time of page is 1438. Macoupin County, 911 clear.
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0: Thank you. Just a status update, we've got approximately 100 acres involved at this point. Wind driven from the south. 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I'm trying to get units back to it to get it cut off.

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2: 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Close to Buckeye, known as Clear 1444.

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1: 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All of Fillmore's units are down the road.
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0: Copy that. Heard from 5504. Staging from command. What would you like for the Fillmore Fire? They got the airbrush truck and 5x5. And ticker.
1: 4. 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Otherwise, I don't want it to jump.

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1: 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We're staging a quarter mile east where all that, where everything is. 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
1: Taylor Springs, you're going to have to go to another radio. 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

an ambulance. 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You're needed at CHS ER room 204 for an ALS transfer to St. John's. 54-year-old male, mass on his brain. Attention, spot an ambulance. Spot an ambulance. You're needed at CHS ER room 204 for an ALS transfer to St. John's. 54-year-old male going for a mass on his brain. Time page 1504.

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0: Hazing is several units working both directions of this fire from the north, working their way south. We've had several farmers out here disking in a safe location, helping us cut this off. We're still working an active fire, but we're getting things in hand.
1: Shoal Creek Command, 10.

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1: Can you notify us in your unit? Establish safety officer position up there near staging somewhere, please. I tried to assign it to one of my officers, but I've not heard back from them. We're having some radio issues.
0: I will have that discussion when I get there.

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1: Everything clear to where Deputy McCoy can clear, or do you guys still need him on scene?
0: Be advised, still need him on scene, controlling traffic.
1: 10-4, thank you. 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For an 87-year-old female with left leg pain, she has alert breathing, she's in room 1414. 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She has alert breathing, she's in room 1414. 91 clear, 52.

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0: 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Shoal Creek Command.
1: Go ahead.
0: I'm trying to move some units back into staging to get them out of harm's way. We're going to be continuing to work this fire, but it is under control at this point. Not lost stop.
1: Shoal Creek.

0: 5500, 5100, on red. 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I've got one of your brush trucks and Fillmore and 87 are about the only three that are still out here, so, and most of them are hitting hot spots or working the tree line.
1: So thanks, Jim. 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

Roswell ambulance respond at 300 South Hamilton Street, Hillsborough, apartment 12. For a 57-year-old female, shortness of breath, shaky and nauseous. She has pressure by her breastbone. She does have a history of stroke. She is a diabetic and high blood pressure. Hillsborough ambulance respond at 300 South Hamilton Street in Hillsborough, apartment 12. For a 57-year-old female who's shaky and nauseous, shortness of breath, pressure by the breastbone, and a history of stroke, diabetic, and high blood pressure. 911 clear 5038.

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0: No injuries, no structures involved. Standing corner is double only.

0: 500 from safety. I'm not seeing anything in the field itself burning at this time. I'd say that we're probably good on the field. 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
1: Thank you. Let's go ahead and go back to staging, regroup, get accountability. 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
0: 10-4.
1: All units on the 4th Avenue fire. Return to staging. All units at 4th Avenue fire. Return to staging.

0: 129 from 911. Lincoln 29, there's a pending call at 300 South Hamilton Street. Before I page out the second page, do you need me to page out any additional or Litchfield for assistance?
1: We should have Litchfield on standby.

0: respond to 300 South Hamilton Street in Hillsborough, apartment 12, for a 57-year-old female with shortness of breath, shaky and nauseous, pressure by her breastbone, history of stroke, diabetic, and high blood pressure. Literally, ambulance here needs to respond to 300 South Hamilton Street, Hillsborough, apartment 12, for a 57-year-old female who's shaky, nauseous, shortness of breath, pressure by the breastbone, history of strokes, she is a diabetic with high blood pressure. 911 clear 1543.
1: When we're clear from that call, can you ensure that we have a unit staging at our station to cover 911 since we're out here at this fire, please?

0: will be the last unit out, 5187 right ahead of me. The area is clear. Everybody's returning to staging.
1: No, you can show 818 on scene.

0: WIT 306 and 302 have been cleared from the scene. We'll be returning to course.
1: I have released a WIT and help from units from the same this time. Try to get a little more out of your neck.

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0: Shell Creek Command, deputy on scene is requesting if he is still needed or if there's anybody else sitting down there for traffic control.
1: Can return. 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
0: Shell Creek Command, 10-4.

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He's going to come out and check on that brush pile. 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
0: Pocahontas over, please. Smithboro, Greenville, and Mulberry Grove have been released from the scene.
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0: down at Burlington 46.
1: You know, traffic, go ahead.
0: County, Burlington 46, clear on stage.
1: 46-10-4, 1615.
2: You guys can go ahead and wrap up, I believe. Looks like everything's coming out of the field. I'm going to keep our units here for a little while. 10-4, thank you. I'm releasing Taylor Springs at this point. Coffee is probably not far behind. Right now we'll have Coffee and initial units on the scene.
1: Chelsea,
0: Crane Command from Taylor Springs 430.

0: sir. 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
1: 10-4.

0: 901, 306, back to service, back in quarters.
1: 306, back to service, back in quarters,
2: 52. 52, you can go ahead and return. 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

1 Sterling 829. We still have Litchfield on standby for order to the base. 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

0: All outside agencies have been released from this scene. Shoal Creek's going to remain on scene. We'll be in service on the scene for a while.
1: Go ahead.
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They're requesting you stage.

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Officers are en route. Time of page is 1630, McKinney County clear.

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0: 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We'll let you know where we stage.
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0: tank. We drove them all the way around and back through the field again.
1: We're going to give it a few more minutes. 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
0: Can you repeat that?
1: If your contest is out up there, go ahead and come on out.
0: Copy that.

I'm out with the male subject walking from the cutoff at Route 4. I have a 29 for you. Name Reister, R-I-E-S-T-E-R. First name's Michael, middle initials E. Charles. 530-89, 530-89.

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0: 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It was a false report.
1: 10-4, 68 will be back in service.
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0: 500, go ahead.
1: Totally up this time, four now. Neighboring farmers have just about 100 yards in all directions of this fire. All Shoal Creek unit is going to be clearing the scene.
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984 returns valid to Quinton Bruss and Bridget Mueller out of Highland on a white 2011 Suzuki sedan. No defects.

I'm going to be out in the 200 block of South 3rd and Girard. Looks like some construction workers snapped a utility pole.

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0: 那个并排。
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0: I'm not sure whose poll this is going to be. The worker's already called and hammered if you want to double check with him. I don't have a poll number, but we're directly next to 210 South 3rd in Gerard.

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Carlinville Fire Department. You're needed to respond to the area of Route 108 east of Thornbrook near Macoupin Creek. Route 108 east of Thornbrook, Macoupin Creek, Carlinville, for a vehicle that has a tire on fire.

0: Attention Carlinville Fire Department. Carlinville Fire Department, you're needed to respond to the area of Route 108 east of Thornbrook Road, Carlinville. Route 108 east of Thornbrook Road, Carlinville, near McCoupin Creek, for a vehicle that has a tire on fire.
1: We just received a report
0: that their vehicle is now on fire. Time of page is 1703, McCoupin County, clear.
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attention, go see Van Elder Ambulance, go see Van Elder Ambulance, here needs to respond, 1200 University Street, Carlinville, at Lakeside in room 316, bed A, Adam, 76-year-old male, not responsive, barely breathing. Attention, go see Van Elder Ambulance, go see Van Elder Ambulance, here needed to respond, 1200 University Street, Carlinville, Carlinville Lakeside, room 316, bed A, Adam, for a 76-year-old male, not responsive, barely breathing, time of page 1705, McCubbin County, 911, clear.

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0: 20 returns expired August of 26, Enterprise at a Moberly on a 2020 Chevy truck.
1: 10-4, I also have a Missouri trailer plate when ready.
0: Go ahead.
1: It's going to be 04 Mary, 5 Boy Young, and a P for the year. December on the top.
2: 1210,
3: go ahead.
2: 1210 arriving on scene. We've got a minivan on fire, fully involved. 1209 being command.
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1: Go ahead.
0: I believe that 28 returns expired of 99, with the registered owner being Groundworks out of Fenton on a LBTL trailer, 2021.
1: 10-4. I also have a 27 on my driver when ready. It's going to be out of Missouri.
0: Go ahead.
1: Well, it's going to be a Missouri male. Last name, Charles Ocean, Henry, Edward, Nora. First name of Richard, common spelling, middle initial L, Lincoln. Date of birth is 12-27-2000. 12-27-2000.
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0: Max, do you have a status on the tow truck?
1: Illinois State Police will be handling that. They are en route.
0: 10-4.

0: Then with you, Ben. Mullen's alarm just went off. North motion. I was talking to Keyholder. He requested you check in clear because he can't look at the cameras right now.
1: Copper Creek for an 87-year-old female with left leg pain. 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She's in room 1491 clear, 1730. 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You're needed to respond. 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Standard City Road at Route 4, Carlinville. For a 38-year-old female, weak vomiting, having abdominal pain. She'll be in a gray Buick.

0: Attention, Gillespie Elder Ambulance, Carlinville Rescue. Gillespie Elder Ambulance, Carlinville Rescue. You're needed to respond. Standard City Road at Route 4. Standard City Road at Route 4 for a 38-year-old female. Weak and vomiting, having abdominal pain. She'll be in a gray Buick. Time of page 1739, Macoupin County, 911 clear.
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2: 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I'm just about to Mount Olive.
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2: 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We'll be 10-8 from Route 4 in Standard City. We'll be returning back to 108 in Thornbrook.
1: 10-4, 1750.

you'll be fine with a rollback. It's a Dodge Grand Caravan sitting on off of 108. It's more on the Thornbrook Road there, but a rollback would be plenty. Couple shovels.

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1: You're ready. Go ahead with the first.
0: First one will be my driver, last name Novak, Nora Ocean Victor Adam King. First name is Joseph, common spelling. Middle initial is B-Boy. Date of birth is 2-7-1996, repeating 02-07-1996, and he will be a third.

Next one will be passenger registry owner, last name Novak, Nora Ocean Victor Adam King, first name is Billy, boy Ida Lincoln, Lincoln Ida, middle initial is S. Sam, day of birth is 3/23/1967, repeating 03/23/1967 should be white enough.

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1: 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I have one white male, 1095 for a warrant, local charges, and one white female, 1095 for local charges.

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0: Mary 20 from McCubbin. 20, go ahead. In Staunton, caller on scene advising that there is an RV parked. It is her property. There are signs advising no RVs to park there.
1: Simple.

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1: 35, go ahead.
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